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2: 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Earn an internationally recognized diploma. 073-77-11-668. 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Klein. Maar getraind.

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As you know, I rode a freight train north to Detroit City. And after all these years, I find that I've just been wasting my time. So I just think I'll take my foolish pride and put it on a southbound freight and ride. Go on back to the loved ones, the ones that I left waiting so far behind.

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